0: live from the MyCampbellRiverNow.com newsroom. This is River News.
1: Good afternoon, I'm Sage Daniels. Kermit Dahl is looking to represent Campbell River for a second term as mayor. Dahl, who ran successfully for mayor in 2022 after serving a term on city council, raised his children in the community, and owns a local business. He said out of all the city's accomplishments in the last 4 years, establishing the Hearth Homewood Village was number one.
2: Every time I go by there, I go away feeling really grateful that we were able to have a positive influence on the lives of the 48 residents. Originally it was 40, but we added 8 more units in December of 2025.
1: Dahl said the city's main challenge in the past term was responding to decisions from other levels of government, noting the cancellation of funding for the city's long-term care beds and the decriminalization of controlled substances without any backstops. Dahl says his love for the community inspired him to seek re-election, and he wants to see out some of City Council's long-term planning established through its last term. The municipal election is October 17th. Keep visiting My Campbell River Now for information on other local candidates. The leaders of BC's three major parties are scheduled to face off in the only debate of the provincial election campaign. Vista Radio's provincial reporter Emily Joveski has the details.
3: BC Conservative interim leader Lauren Dirksen, BC NDP leader David Eby, and BC Green leader Emily Lowen are set to participate in the live debate. It'll be televised and streamed on October 14th from 6:15 p.m. to 8 p.m. by all major broadcast networks in the province. It'll be moderated by Shachi Curl, president of the Angus Reid Institute. Advance voting in the provincial election is set for October 16th to 21st, with final voting day on October 24th. Emily Joveski, Vista News, Victoria.
1: The BC Conservatives are planning major changes to BC's no-fault auto insurance system if elected on October 24th. Interim leader Lauren Dirksen tells insurance executives and legal associations in a leaked letter that everything would be on the table, including allowing private auto insurance. Dirksen says the no-fault system makes it more difficult for people with serious injuries to get proper compensation. He said his party is proposing a new hybrid system.
4: We will be introducing, when we go forward with our platform, limits on the costs and the levels that lawyers will be able to charge in this province. So we are definitely committed to a hybrid.
1: BC NDP leader David Eby says the proposal would double insurance rates and make British Columbians vulnerable to the interests of trial lawyers and private insurance companies.
0: Be the first to know. Get daily and weekly news alerts directly to your inbox by signing up at MyCampbellRiverNow.com.
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1: The Vancouver Canucks are back at it today. The Canucks face the Carolina Hurricanes as they get started on a 6-game road trip. Other Canadian clubs in action tonight include the Calgary Flames, who meet the Colorado Avalanche. The Montreal Canadiens take on the Nashville Predators, the Philadelphia Flyers battle the Ottawa Senators, and the Vegas Golden Knights host the Toronto Maple Leafs.
0: River weather.
6: Unfortunately, that string of nice days that we just had is going to be coming to an end tonight. It's supposed to reach a low of 10 with a few showers later this evening. Moving to tomorrow, your Friday will clear up a little bit, but unfortunately, it is going to rain again. It's supposed to reach a high of 14 and mainly sunny in Campbell River. Right now, absolutely stunning outside, so be sure to take in as much sunshine as possible. High of 17 and partly cloudy outside of the River Studios on 12th Avenue. Your next low tide is going to be at 10:14 this evening. Next high tide, 4:40 tomorrow morning.
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0: It's always so good to listen to that, especially on your drive back home. It's Dexy's Midnight Runners on 99.7 The River. We got the Thanksgiving long weekend coming up in literally one work day. When it comes to the actual day that you and your family are going to sit down, what day are you guys doing this? On the Sunday or the Monday?
1: I would say more of like a Sunday person.
0: And why is that?
1: Well, you know, the wife isn't working, and most of my friends, they're around the house, and then we can all celebrate together.
0: Especially when you get to the Monday, too, right? You can use that day to just kind of chill out, not worry about anything, and just eat your leftovers.
1: Yeah, that too.
0: Like, if you're not using that Monday to just chill out and do your thing, then I think you've got to rethink your entire Thanksgiving plan. You're doing it wrong, honestly. I'm sorry.

0: One of the best traditions you can have for Thanksgiving is just making those random things that nobody else makes, like those weird family traditions, right? Cadence, let us know about hers over on our Facebook page, 99.7 The River Dash On Air. This year, she's going to try to make Oreo turkeys. I've never heard of these before. I never even knew they were an actual thing. But she posted the picture of this over on our Facebook page if you want to go check it out. And this thing just looks so weird. It's got a bunch of candy corns around the top. It's like a ball covered in chocolate. Then it's got turkey eyes, nose, and little red flaps for the mouth there. Very creative. Honestly, I might look at the ingredients of this just to make this on Thanksgiving weekend.
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sister seen us since Funky. How was I?

0: playing everything cool, deep, and current. It's Tyler Shaw on 99.7 The River. What day are you and the family going to be having your Thanksgiving dinner? Sunday is usually the big popular answer, right? But I want to hear from the Monday people. Like, what is your thought process behind this? Is it because that is the only day that you and the family can get together? Or does Monday just actually feel like the more proper Thanksgiving day for you? I really want to stand the madness behind this thought process. Let me know over at 287-4444, powered by Fido. You can also leave a comment over on our Facebook page, 99.7 The River - On Air.
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0: River. That's it for me today, Campbell River. Ricky Tyler is going to be back tomorrow morning. She's going to have a great show planned out for you because she's going to be speaking with the head coach for the Campbell River Storm, Lee Stone, about the very big weekend that they've got coming up ahead of them. Two away games, one tomorrow night at the Panorama Recreation Center. They're going to be playing off against the Peninsula Panthers, and then they're going to be back again on Thanksgiving Monday against Saanich over at the Brindy. Very much looking forward to that. It's going to be a fantastic time. So please go check that out on your Thanksgiving Monday right after you're done eating the turkey. That is the perfect palate cleanser for you right there. In the words of my good friend Don Simmons, if you need to be in the know, tune into AJ. I'm going to leave you with music coming out from the Red Hot Chili Peppers in just a couple of minutes right here on 99.7 The River.
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0: Here you go. 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
0: Yeah, yes it is.
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When I walk on by, girls be looking like they be fly. 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
1: Good morning. I'm Sage Daniels. Kermit Dahl is looking to represent Campbell River for a second term as mayor. Dahl, who ran successfully for mayor in 2022 after serving a term on city council, raised his children in the community, and owns a local business. He said out of all the city's accomplishments in the last 4 years, establishing the Hearth Homewood Village was number one.
2: Every time I go by there, I go away feeling really grateful that we were able to have a positive influence on the lives of the 48 residents. Originally it was 40, but we added 8 more units in December of 2025.
1: Dahl said the city's main challenge in the past term was responding to decisions from other levels of government, noting the cancellation of funding for the city's long-term care beds and the decriminalization of controlled substances without any backstops. Dahl says his love for the community inspired him to seek re-election, and he wants to see out some of City Council's long-term planning established through its last term. The municipal election is October 17th. Keep visiting My Campbell River Now for information on other local candidates. The leaders of BC's 3 major parties are scheduled to face off in the only debate of the provincial election campaign. Vista Radio's provincial reporter Emily Joveski has the details.
3: BC Conservative Interim Leader Lauren Dirksen, BC NDP Leader David Eby, and BC Green Leader Emily Lowen are set to participate in the live debate. It'll be televised and streamed on October 14th from 6:15 p.m. to 8 p.m. by all major broadcast networks in the province. It'll be moderated by Shachi Curl, president of the Angus Reid Institute. Advance voting in the provincial election is set for October 16th to 21st, with final voting day on October 24th. Emily Joveski, Vista News, Victoria.
1: The BC Conservatives are planning major changes to BC's no-fault auto insurance system if elected on October 24th. Interim Leader Lauren Dirksen tells insurance executives and legal associations in a leaked letter that everything would be on the table, including allowing private auto insurance. Dirksen says the no-fault system makes it more difficult for people with serious injuries to get proper compensation. He said his party is proposing a new hybrid system.
4: We will be introducing, when we go forward with our platform, limits on the costs and the levels that lawyers will be able to charge in this province. So we are definitely committed to a hybrid.
1: BC NDP leader David Eby says the proposal would double insurance rates and make British Columbians vulnerable to the interests of trial lawyers and private insurance companies.
0: Be the first to know. 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
5: 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They're back at the Brindy on Thanksgiving Day Monday to play Saanich at 4:30. In the CFL, the BC Lions host the still winless Ottawa Redblacks at 7 this evening. In the NFL, the Tampa Bay Buccaneers with a 24-16 win over the Dallas Cowboys in the Thursday night game. The Seattle Seahawks will host the San Francisco 49ers at 1:25 on Sunday. And in the Major League Baseball Divisional Series, the Guardians avoided elimination again with a 9-5 win over the White Sox in Chicago in Game 4. The deciding Game 5 goes tomorrow in Cleveland at 5.
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5: A wet start to the day today, but it's shaping up to be a beautiful long weekend. A chance of showers this morning, then clearing, winds 50 to 70 km and high of 16. Increase in cloudiness, windy 7 overnight for tomorrow, clearing in 16. Sunny and 14 for Sunday. Thanksgiving Monday, a mix of sun and cloud and a high of 14. It's 11 with some light rain right now in downtown Campbell River. Low tide's at 10:02. Next high tide is 4:49 this afternoon.

99.7 The River. It's Sean Desmond with Electric at 6:10. Good morning. Happy Friday. Ricky Tyler in the Morning Catch here. Very glad you could tune in this morning. Ah, the turkeys have arrived. That must mean we're headed into the Thanksgiving long weekend. Hello, long weekend. And it's looking really good weather-wise. Your river long weekend weather. Well, we do have a wet morning, a chance of showers, then clearing, windy though, 50 to 70K and a high of 16. Increase in cloudiness, windy and 7 overnight for tomorrow. Someone get these turkeys out of here. All right, good. Thank you. They're a little distracting. Clearing in 16 for tomorrow, sunshine in 14 for Sunday, and then Thanksgiving Monday, we're looking at a mix of sun and cloud and a high of 14. It's 11 right now. It's some light rain in downtown Campbell River. Coming up on the show today, I've got a binge-watching recommendation for you for your long weekend. We'll also talk about that Kelvin wave. Yee. And Campbell River Storm head coach Lee Stone will be joining me a little later on in the show to set up the weekend for our Campbell River Storm. They are not at home tonight, a rare Friday away game, but we will have some tickets to give away for their next home game, which is coming up on Thanksgiving Monday. We'll speak in the 8 o'clock hour. Stick around for that. Here is Somber. It's Homewrecker 99.7 The River. Good morning.

0: back with just friends. 99.7 The River, it's Virginia to Vegas at 6:18. Happy Friday as we head into the Thanksgiving long weekend. Ricky Tyler in the Morning Cats with you. Very glad you could join me on this Friday. Hope you had a great day yesterday. It was a beautiful afternoon, wasn't it? Got out for a nice walk along the Seawalk yesterday. And once we get this wet weather from this morning out of the way, looks like it's going to be a beautiful day today and a beautiful long weekend with lots of sunshine, temperatures in the mid-teens. Just beautiful. It's 11 right now in downtown Campbell River. And if you want to kick off the long weekend with some very affordable family fun, I've got a hot tip for you. I'll tell you all about it later this hour. Before that, though, we'll do the River Salute. That's where we recognize amazing people, groups, organizations doing wonderful things in and around Campbell River. Know somebody like that? Go ahead and nominate them. It's really easy to do. 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That's on the way near 640.
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2: 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You bet we're feeling good. 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
1: All right, let's do it. 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

0: 99.7 The River, there's BB No Money and check, as in check to make sure you've got some good stretchy pants for the long weekend. Ricky Tyler and the Morning Catch here. Thank you for being with me. Happy Friday as we head into the Thanksgiving long weekend. And if you want to kick it off with some affordable family fun, Friday night at the movies is back at Strathcona Gardens. It goes from 5 until 8. You can enjoy Pixar's Hoppers on the big screen while snacking on pizza. Admission is $7 per person or just $24 for a family of four. Now, really, where can you entertain a family of four for just $24? That is a sweet deal. Also, tomorrow, they're holding their Thanksgiving Ice Fest. That goes from 1:30 until 4:30 during the Everyone Welcome and Pond Hockey sessions. They're going to have all kinds of pumpkin games and some prizes. It's regular drop-in admission for that one. Both sound like they're going to be an absolute blast. Find more details at our website, mycampbellrivernow.com. And a crazy big movie is getting a crazy HBO series. I'll tell you all about it in the Tyler Report, music and entertainment news. We'll get into that near 10 after 7. Stick around.
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1: Good morning. I'm Sage Daniels. Kermit Dahl is looking to represent Campbell River for a second term as mayor. Dahl, who ran successfully for mayor in 2022 after serving a term on city council, raised his children in the community, and owns a local business. He said out of all the city's accomplishments in the last 4 years, establishing the Hearth Homewood Village was number one.
2: Every time I go by there, I go away feeling really grateful that we were able to have a positive influence on the lives of the 48 residents. Originally it was 40, but we added 8 more units in December of 2025.
1: Dahl said the city's main challenge in the past term was responding to decisions from other levels of government, noting the cancellation of funding for the city's long-term care beds and the decriminalization of controlled substances without any backstops. Dahl says his love for the community inspired him to seek re-election, and he wants to see out some of City Council's long-term planning established through its last term. The municipal election is October 17th. Keep visiting My Campbell River Now for information on other local candidates. The leaders of BC's three major parties are scheduled to face off in the only debate of the provincial election campaign. Vista Radio's provincial reporter Emily Joveski has the details.
3: BC Conservative Interim Leader Lorne Dirksen, BC NDP Leader David Eby, and BC Green Leader Emily Lowen are set to participate in the live debate. It'll be televised and streamed on October 14th from 6:15 p.m. to 8 p.m. by all major broadcast networks in the province. It'll be moderated by Shachi Curl, president of the Angus Reid Institute. Advance voting in the provincial election is set for October 16th to 21st, with final voting day on October 24th. Emily Joveski, Vista News, Victoria.
1: The BC Conservatives are planning major changes to BC's no-fault auto insurance system if elected on October 24th. Interim Leader Lorne Dirksen tells insurance executives and legal associations in a leaked letter that everything would be on the table, including allowing private auto insurance. Dirksen says the no-fault system makes it more difficult for people with serious injuries to get proper compensation. He said his party is proposing a new hybrid system.
4: We will be introducing, when we go forward with our platform, limits on the costs and the levels that lawyers will be able to charge in this province. So we are definitely committed to a hybrid.
1: BC NDP leader David Eby says the proposal would double insurance rates and make British Columbians vulnerable to the interests of trial lawyers and private insurance companies.
0: Be the first to know. 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
5: 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Habs lost 5-2 to Nashville. Ottawa beat Philadelphia 2-1. Calgary lost 7-3 to Colorado. Leafs with a 4-3 shootout loss in Vegas. Winnipeg hosts Anaheim today at 5. The VIJHL, our Campbell River Storm, visit the Peninsula Panthers at 7:30 this evening. They're back at the Brindy on Thanksgiving Day Monday to play Saanich at 4:30. In the CFL, the BC Lions host the still winless Ottawa Redblacks at 7 this evening. In the NFL, the Tampa Bay Buccaneers with a 24-16 win over the Dallas Cowboys in the Thursday night game. The Seattle Seahawks will host the San Francisco 49ers at 1:25 on Sunday. And in the Major League Baseball Divisional Series, the Guardians avoided elimination again with a 9-5 win over the White Sox in Chicago in Game 4. The deciding Game 5 goes tomorrow in Cleveland at 5.
0: River weather.
5: A wet start to the day today, but it's shaping up to be a beautiful long weekend. A chance of showers this morning, then clearing, winds 50 to 70 k and a high of 16. Increase in cloudiness, windy 7 overnight for tomorrow, clearing in 16. Sunny and 14 for Sunday. Thanksgiving Monday, a mix of sun and cloud and a high of 14. It's 9 now in downtown Campbell River. Low tides at 10:02. Next high tide, 4:49 this afternoon. Music and entertainment news is on the way in the Tyler Report after we hear from The Weeknd. 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
1: Well, the 2018 movie Crazy Rich Asians was a huge box office win for Warner Brothers, and now the story is set to continue on HBO with a new series based on the books by author Kevin Kwan. Original film cast members Constance Wu, Henry Golding, and Ronnie Chang will return to star, with Michelle Yeoh reprising her role on a recurring basis. The film's co-writer, Adele Lim, will serve as showrunner and executive producer for the series, which is a nice little bit of karma. She declined to participate in a sequel to the original movie when she was reportedly offered only 1/8 of the salary of her co-writer. Ridiculous. The film sequel ultimately never happened. A release date for the HBO show has not been announced yet. We'll keep you posted. And Taylor Swift is set to perform at the Academy Museum Gala on October 17th. The evening serves as a fundraiser for and takes place at the Academy Museum of Motion Pictures in Los Angeles. While details are still under wraps, her set is likely to include I Knew It, I Knew You from Toy Story 5, which could earn Taylor her first Oscar nomination. The gala is considered a major stop for Oscar hopefuls. Here it is, I Knew It, I Knew You, Taylor Swift, 99.7 The River.

0: 99.7 The River. It's Alex Sampson with Misery. Ricky Tyler on the Morning Catch here. Thank you for tuning in on your Friday, heading into the Thanksgiving long weekend. And it looks like we've got a beautiful Thanksgiving long weekend on the way. We do have a chance of showers this morning. Then skies are expected to clear up. Winds 50 to 70 K and a high of 16 today. Increase in cloudiness. Windy 7 overnight. Clearing in 16 tomorrow. Sunny and 14 for Sunday. And then Thanksgiving Monday, a mix of sun and cloud, and high of 14. It's 9 right now in downtown Campbell River, and if you're looking for a distraction when you're not busy in the kitchen over the long weekend, I have a hot tip for you. I'll share it later this hour. Before that, though, we're going to share some Thanksgiving stories. We'll get into it near 7:40. Stick around.
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0: 99.7 The River is Men at Work and Down Under, as in I'm going to be down under the table after I go back for Thanksgiving seconds. Hey, it's Ricky Tyler in the Morning Catch. Thank you for being with me on this Friday as we head into the Thanksgiving long weekend. Getting ready for a big meal, planning to have people over. Maybe you're going somewhere for a big meal. I love cooking Thanksgiving dinner. It's one of my favorite things to do. And you know, when you nail Thanksgiving dinner, it's so satisfying, right? But when you fail, it can be brutal, especially if you're having guests over. And I thought we could have some fun on the show today, confessing our past Thanksgiving cooking disasters. I've had a couple over the years, but the one that sticks out to me the most was a number of years ago when we were living in Kelowna. It was just hubby and I, but I still make a turkey because we love it and you can do so much with the leftovers. It happened this one year, though, that we were dog sitting for a friend during the Thanksgiving long weekend. We were at her house, so I brought all of our food over there, the turkey, all the sides, the gravy, to cook it in her kitchen. But I had never cooked there before, and I didn't know that her oven was terrible. And I'm not joking when I say that 10-pound turkey was in the oven for 12 hours and it still never cooked through. So we ate a bunch of sides at like 10 o'clock at night. How about you? Do you have any past Thanksgiving cooking disaster stories? What did you burn, drop, or ruin? Tell me on Facebook or call or text 250-287-4444. The River Text Line is brought to you by Fido.
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0: 99.7 The River with Tyler Shaw. And when you're home, Ricky Tyler in the Morning Catch here. Thanks for tuning in. Happy Friday as we head into the Thanksgiving long weekend. It's confession time. I'm looking for your Thanksgiving cooking disaster stories. 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
1: Good morning. I'm Sage Daniels. Kermit Dahl is looking to represent Campbell River for a second term as mayor. Dahl, who ran successfully for mayor in 2022 after serving a term on city council, raised his children in the community, and owns a local business. He said out of all the city's accomplishments in the last 4 years, establishing the Hearth Homewood Village was number one.
2: Every time I go by there, I go away feeling really grateful that we were able to have a positive influence on the lives of the 48 residents. Originally it was 40, but we added 8 more units in December of 2025.
1: Dahl said the city's main challenge in the past term was responding to decisions from other levels of government, noting the cancellation of funding for the city's long-term care beds and the decriminalization of controlled substances without any backstops. Dahl says his love for the community inspired him to seek re-election, and he wants to see out some of City Council's long-term planning established through its last term. The municipal election is October 17th. Keep visiting My Campbell River Now for information on other local candidates. The leaders of BC's three major parties are scheduled to face off in the only debate of the provincial election campaign. Vista Radio's provincial reporter Emily Joveski has the details.
3: BC Conservative Interim Leader Lauren Dirksen, BC NDP Leader David Eby, and BC Green Leader Emily Lowen are set to participate in the live debate. It'll be televised and streamed on October 14th from 6:15 p.m. to 8 p.m. by all major broadcast networks in the province. It'll be moderated by Shachi Curl, president of the Angus Reid Institute. Advance voting in the provincial election is set for October 16th to 21st, with final voting day on October 24th. Emily Joveski, Vista News, Victoria.
1: The BC Conservatives are planning major changes to BC's no-fault auto insurance system if elected on October 24th. Interim Leader Lauren Dirksen tells insurance executives and legal associations in a leaked letter that everything would be on the table, including allowing private auto insurance. Dirksen says the no-fault system makes it more difficult for people with serious injuries to get proper compensation. He said his party is proposing a new hybrid system.
4: We will be introducing, when we go forward with our platform, limits on the costs and the levels that lawyers will be able to charge in this province. So we are definitely committed to a hybrid.
1: BC NDP leader David Eby says the proposal would double insurance rates and make British Columbians vulnerable to the interests of trial lawyers and private insurance companies.
0: Be the first to know. 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
5: 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Ottawa beat Philadelphia 2-1. Calgary lost 7-3 to Colorado. 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Winnipeg hosts Anaheim today at 5. The VIJHL, our Campbell River Storm, visit the Peninsula Panthers at 7:30 this evening. They're back at the Brindy on Thanksgiving Day Monday to play Saanich at 4:30. In the CFL, the BC Lions host the still winless Ottawa Redblacks at 7 this evening. In the NFL, the Tampa Bay Buccaneers with a 24-16 win over the Dallas Cowboys in the Thursday night game. The Seattle Seahawks will host the San Francisco 49ers at 1:25 on Sunday. And in the Major League Baseball Divisional Series, the Guardians avoided elimination again with a 9-5 win over the White Sox in Chicago in Game 4. The deciding Game 5 goes tomorrow in Cleveland at 5.
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5: Well, it looks like we've got a beautiful long weekend on the way. Skies are already clearing. Winds 50 to 70 K and a high of 16 today. Increase in cloudiness, windy 7 overnight for tomorrow. Clearing in 16, sunny in 14 on Sunday. Thanksgiving Monday, expecting a mix of sun and cloud and a high of 14. It's 9 right now in downtown Campbell River. Low tide's at 10:02. Next high tide is 4:49 this afternoon.

99.7 The River, it's Love, Inc. and Broken Bones at 8:12. Good morning, happy Friday as we head into the Thanksgiving long weekend. Love it. Ricky Tyler in the Morning Catch here. Very glad you could tune in this morning. Coming up later this hour, I'm going to get to speak with Campbell River Storm head coach Lee Stone. Storm are in action tonight on the road, and then they'll be back at home for a Monday afternoon game. We will talk about that, and we'll have some tickets to give away at around 8:40. Stick around. It's time for the River Birthday Club now with Whistlin' Waffle. Yeah, if you want to wish someone a happy birthday, I'd love to do it for you. Just join the birthday club online. MyCampbellRiverNow.com is the place to go. We do shout-outs around this time weekday mornings, and it gets you into the weekly draw for a Whistlin' Waffle gift card, which I'll do in just a moment here. This comes from Annika Robinson. Happy birthday to my daughter, Chloe, who turns 18 today. How nice. I hope you have an amazing 18th birthday, Chloe. And thank you both for listening. Congratulations to you, Annika. You are this week's winner of that Whistlin' Waffle gift card. Enjoy. Celebrity birthdays today include late Beatle John Lennon. He was born on this date in 1940. And Pan's Labyrinth and Frankenstein director Guillermo del Toro turns 62. Here is Zara Larsson. It's Midnight Sun, 99.7 The River.

0: 99.7 The River, it's Mike DeMero and Dinora with Sam Felt calling at 8:18. Ricky Tyler in the morning catch here. Happy Friday. Happy Thanksgiving long weekend. Getting ready for a big meal. Are you receiving people for Thanksgiving? It's great when you nail that Thanksgiving dinner, like the turkey's cooked perfectly and all of the sides and, you know, the gravy's not lumpy. But when you fail at it, it really sucks, doesn't it? And that's what we're talking about today. I want you to confess your Thanksgiving cooking disasters to me. Tell me about the things that you've burnt, dropped, ruined. I heard from Francine who said, Thanksgiving 2022, I went to pull my 23-pound turkey from the garage fridge and it was still frozen solid. There were tears. Oh, I know the tears. Thank you for sharing. I'm sure you're not the only one. I've done it before. Thought that the turkey was thawed and then turned out that it was not. So you're definitely not alone. Keep your answers coming. Tell me about your Thanksgiving cooking fails at Facebook or call or text 250-287-4444. The River text line is brought to you by Fido. I'll share some more of them a little later. Right now, it's time for your Thrifty Food Smile of the Day. Here's Nathan Wallace.
1: 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Jacuzzi just going. I said, Mom, why you got the jacuzzi going? She said, well, I forgot to defrost the turkey. Like out of the window, just a butterball breaching the water like a humpback whale.
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0: 99.7 The River, it's Huey Lewis and the news. Hey, Ricky Tyler in the Morning Catch here. Happy Friday, happy Thanksgiving long weekend, and our Campbell River Storm are in action over the long weekend. Joining me now to talk about it, Campbell River Storm head coach Lee Stone. Hey, coach. Great to talk to you as always. I wanted to ask you about how a couple of your players had the opportunity to practice with some BCHL teams earlier in the week. Tell me about that.
1: Yeah, pretty neat. I mean, obviously that's our whole goal here. I mean, obviously we want to win games, but we want to promote players and get them opportunities at the next level. And we were lucky enough to have Cohen Goche ski with the Coquitlam Express, and then Timofey Svetlikov and Ryder Tanner both skated with the Langley Rivermen. So obviously big thank you to Coquitlam and Langley for having our boys out, and you know, hopefully they're the first of many this year to get opportunities at the next level.
0: Yeah, definitely. What a great and exciting experience for those kids, for sure. So no home game tonight. The team is on the road visiting the Peninsula Panthers.
1: Yeah, a little bit different. Obviously, they've got Friday home games. Every once in a while, we head down there, and obviously, it's our longest bus trip of the year. So we finally got a road win in there against Kerry Park.
0: Yeah,
1: we're feeling a little bit more confident, and you know, obviously, for us, you know, mental and physical preparation is big, and you'll hopefully steal 2 points tonight in Peninsula.
0: Yeah, that would be awesome. And then Thanksgiving Day afternoon game at home at the Brindy as you guys take on Saanich. Tell me about that.
1: Yeah, obviously, Thanksgiving Monday, maybe not the most ideal of times, but, you know, we're hoping that most families are going to do their turkey dinners on Sunday evening and come out to the rink on Monday afternoon. Obviously, it's a 4:30 start, so a little bit easier for the young ones and families with young ones to come out to that game.
0: Yeah.
1: We're hoping to have as many folks as we can in the seats for our Thanksgiving Monday game at 4:30.
0: Yeah, for sure. Great opportunity to bring the family out and cheer on our Campbell River Storm. Coach Lee Stone, thank you so much for filling us in, and go get them this weekend. Happy Thanksgiving.
1: Likewise. Thank you so much, and go Storm, go.
0: Want to go to the Thanksgiving afternoon Storm game? I've got a pair of passes to give away. We'll play text to win. Text the keywords go Storm, go along with your full name, 250-287-4444. I will put those names in a draw and I'll announce a winner before 10 o'clock.
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0: 99.7 The River with Loud Luxury. Ricky Tyler in the Morning Catch here. Thank you for joining me today. We are talking Thanksgiving cooking fails. It happens to the best of us. You know, when you get every element of Thanksgiving dinner perfect, it's a great feeling. And when you don't, it really sucks. So it's confession time. What did you burn, drop, or ruin? Nat had quite a story. She says, quote, my mom was making Yorkshire pudding and was heating up the oil in the oven. She forgot about it and it caught fire. It was a gas oven. Oily smoke was pouring out of the oven that mom decided to just open. Dad took cold water, threw it on the fire. So of course the glass of the oven exploded and the fire got worse. They didn't even turn off the oven at that point. I turned it off and used a fire extinguisher to put the fire out. Alarms were going off. My son was traumatized. He is still scared of ovens to this day. That's over 10 years later. We laugh now, but it was truly traumatic for my son. What a story. Thank you for sharing it. And I'm very glad that no one was seriously hurt. Yikes. Keep your replies coming. Tell us your Thanksgiving cooking disaster stories. What did you burn, drop, ruin? Was a trip to the hospital involved? Give me all the details at Facebook or call or text 250-287-4444. The River Text Line is brought to you by Fido.
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1: Good morning. I'm Sage Daniels. Kermit Dahl is looking to represent Campbell River for a second term as mayor. Dahl, who ran successfully for mayor in 2022 after serving a term on city council, raised his children in the community, and owns a local business. He said out of all the city's accomplishments in the last 4 years, establishing the Hearth Homewood Village was number one.
2: Every time I go by there, I go away feeling really grateful that we were able to have a positive influence on the lives of the 48 residents. Originally it was 40, but we added 8 more units in December of 2025.
1: Dahl said the city's main challenge in the past term was responding to decisions from other levels of government, noting the cancellation of funding for the city's long-term care beds and the decriminalization of controlled substances without any backstops. Dahl says his love for the community inspired him to seek re-election, and he wants to see out some of City Council's long-term planning established through its last term. The municipal election is October 17th. Keep visiting My Campbell River Now for information on other local candidates. The leaders of BC's three major parties are scheduled to face off in the only debate of the provincial election campaign. Vista Radio's provincial reporter Emily Joveski has the details.
3: BC Conservative Interim Leader Lauren Dirksen, BC NDP Leader David Eby, and BC Green Leader Emily Lowen are set to participate in the live debate. It'll be televised and streamed on October 14th from 6:15 p.m. to 8 p.m. by all major broadcast networks in the province. It'll be moderated by Shachi Curl, president of the Angus Reid Institute. Advance voting in the provincial election is set for October 16th to 21st, with final voting day on October 24th. Emily Joveski, Vista News, Victoria.
1: The BC Conservatives are planning major changes to BC's no-fault auto insurance system if elected on October 24th. Interim Leader Lauren Dirksen tells insurance executives and legal associations in a leaked letter that everything would be on the table, including allowing private auto insurance. Dirksen says the no-fault system makes it more difficult for people with serious injuries to get proper compensation. He said his party is proposing a new hybrid system.
4: We will be introducing, when we go forward with our platform, limits on the costs and the levels that lawyers will be able to charge in this province. So we are definitely committed to a hybrid.
1: BC NDP leader David Eby says the proposal would double insurance rates and make British Columbians vulnerable to the interests of trial lawyers and private insurance companies.
0: Be the first to know. 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
5: 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Ottawa beat Philadelphia 2-1. Calgary lost 7-3 to Colorado. 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Winnipeg hosts Anaheim today at 5. The VIJHL, our Campbell River Storm, visit the Peninsula Panthers at 7:30 this evening. They're back at the Brindy on Thanksgiving Day Monday to play Saanich at 4:30. In the CFL, the BC Lions host the still winless Ottawa Redblacks at 7 this evening. In the NFL, the Tampa Bay Buccaneers with a 24-16 win over the Dallas Cowboys in the Thursday night game. The Seattle Seahawks will host the San Francisco 49ers at 1:25 on Sunday. And in the Major League Baseball Divisional Series, the Guardians avoided elimination again with a 9-5 win over the White Sox in Chicago in Game 4. The deciding Game 5 goes tomorrow in Cleveland at 5.
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5: Looks like we've got a spectacular Thanksgiving long weekend ahead. Sunshine today, winds 50 to 70K and a high of 16. Increasing cloudiness, windy 7 overnight for tomorrow, clearing in 16, sunny in 14 on Sunday. Thanksgiving Monday, a mix of sun and cloud and a high of 14. It's 9 in downtown Campbell River, low tides at 10:02. Next high tide, 4:49 this afternoon.
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1: All right, let's do it. 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All right, everybody that supported the Caremongering fundraiser last night, you all get a big River Salute. 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

0: 99.7 The River, a new river music from Gracie Abrams. There's Hit the Wall, Ricky Tyler, and the Morning Catch here. Thank you so much for joining me on this Friday as we head into the Thanksgiving long weekend. And speaking of hitting the wall, we are talking about Thanksgiving cooking fails today. I want your confessions about Thanksgiving dinners that were ruined because you burnt, dropped, overcooked, undercooked something. It happens to the best of us. I heard from Teresa, who said, I worked all day on an apple pie from scratch, and while I was mixing up the pie filling, I accidentally dumped in cumin instead of cinnamon. Oh, no. She said the whole thing went in the garbage and I've only been doing store-bought pies ever since. Yeah, I don't blame you. I don't do any kind of desserts from scratch anymore because I've failed way too many times. It's not worth it. Thanks, Teresa. Steve said, I tried to deep fry a turkey one year. I did everything I thought was correct with putting the bird in a pot of water to figure out the displacement. Didn't factor in that the oil expands when it gets hot. So thankfully, I was smart enough to get the fire out quickly when the bird went in, because I was suddenly confronted with a geyser of hot oil. I ruined a pair of shoes and spent an hour after dinner scrubbing oil off the patio. Yeah, those deep fried turkeys, I don't know why anybody does them. It's so dangerous. Thankfully, nobody was hurt there, Steve. Thank you for sharing. Keep your Thanksgiving cooking fail stories coming. Weigh in at Facebook or call or text 250-287-4444. The River Text Line is brought to you by Fido.
1: 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And here's the big news. 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All the details will be revealed October 31st. 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

0: If you're someone who doesn't let their dog sleep in the bed with you at night, you might want to rethink that. A surprising new study from Toronto finds that people who sleep near their dogs don't experience disrupted sleep. A surprising new study out of the University of Toronto found that people who sleep near their dogs don't experience disrupted sleep. If anything, we humans are the ones disturbing our dogs' sleep. Wearable activity trackers monitored the nighttime activity of 25 human volunteers and their 38 dogs in southern Ontario to monitor how each affected the other's sleep. For 4 weeks, the humans wore the devices on their wrists while all of the dogs wore them on their collars. The trackers analyzed sleep duration and sleep quality, and what the trackers found was that sharing a bed with a dog didn't affect how well or how long the humans slept. When they looked at synchronized activity states, they found that humans and dogs became active around the same time while they were sleeping, but that it was the humans who moved first and disturbed their dogs, not the other way around. They do say not all dogs are good sleepmates, though. A large dog, for example, can take up a lot more room in the bed and even steal the covers, while other dogs can have breathing issues that cause them to snore very loudly. In the end, though, they say dogs may actually improve our sleep habits by forcing us to adjust to consistent bedtime schedules. Dogs are creatures of habit and want things done on a certain rhythm, and that can really be positive for people who struggle with that. Personally, I get the best sleep of my life when my dog is next to me in the bed. Cats are a whole other story, though. When I had a cat in the house, I don't think I slept for 6 years.
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0: Dynamite. Ricky Tyler in the Morning Catch here. Thank you for being with me on this Friday as we head into the Thanksgiving long weekend. It looks like it's going to be a gorgeous one. Sunshine today. It's going to be windy, 50 to 70K, a high of 16. Increasing cloudiness, windy 7 overnight for tomorrow, clearing in 16. Sunny and 14 for Sunday. And Thanksgiving Monday, a mix of sun and cloud and a high of 14. Just beautiful right now. It's 11 in downtown Campbell River. Justice is up next with the River at Work show, followed by AJ and the Afternoon Drive show beginning at 2. Before I go, we've been playing Text to Win for tickets to see our Campbell River Storm take on Saanich at the Brindy on Thanksgiving Day Monday. It's an afternoon game. Puck drops at 4:30. Congratulations to Alyssa James. Way to go, Alyssa. Have a great time at the game and a happy Thanksgiving. Go Storm, go. All right. There will be no show on Monday as we observe the Thanksgiving holiday, but I'll be back here Tuesday from 6 to 10. I hope you'll join me then. In the meantime, I want to let you know that I am so thankful for you tuning in and also very thankful that we get to live in this incredible community. I don't take that for granted for one second. Have a very fun and safe Thanksgiving long weekend. Eat all the things, and I'll catch you back here Tuesday. Have a great one, Campbell River.
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3: Friday, October the 9th, and this is the River at Work show, working our way into a long weekend. We'll talk Thanksgiving, and do you have a untraditional holiday menu? I always do find it interesting when people have that. We do pizza for Christmas. Really? Okay. A continuation yesterday of the reasons why you had to hear from your child's school. And are we animal whisperers? The rest of the world may start to think so. It's all part of the River at Work show to get you into your Thanksgiving long weekend. My name is Justice. Hope your day started off well. Let's have ourselves a Friday and get into that turkey long weekend. Hopefully, you've got those elastic waistband pants ready. Let's get after it. Cardinal official Akon. Right now, it's dangerous. It's here on 99.7 The River in Campbell River.

0: Charlotte Cardin and her new one. It's called The Way We Touch here on the river. For your weather today, well, a sunny start. There is supposed to be some showers this morning. Wind later on this afternoon gusting up to a high of 70 clicks an hour. Right now, 16 the high for us today, 7 in clouds tonight. Tomorrow, sun and cloud 16. Sunday, sunny 14. Monday, sun and cloud and 14. So it looks like it'll be a pretty solid weekend weather-wise for us here in town. 11 degrees right now in Campbell River.
1: The river.
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0: Sean Desmond, Jamie Fine together with Body on 99.7 The River. Yesterday, we were talking about some of the silly reasons why you might have had heard from your child's teacher. Like, kids just doing dumb things, right? Kids are unpredictable. I'll be the first to admit it. Whenever the phone rings and I wonder, it's like, oh God, am I going to have to either leave work early myself or is my wife going to have to when my phone starts ringing from the daycare? And then you find out that, nope, our son didn't do anything wrong. He just got bit. And you're like, yes, yes, thank you. He didn't bite someone else. He just got bit. And like, you know, it's never the end of the world when they get bit. It's like, well, you know, you put your hand in someone else's mouth. You can't be surprised when they chomp down on it, buddy. I'm sorry to tell you. But some of the insane reasons that we've heard from our kids' schools, because there's a photo going around on TikTok of a parent saying, what do I do here? Because their teacher had sent them an email saying their child had taken too long in the bathroom. So when they got back to class, this elementary school student, the teacher said, like, what, you okay? What was going on in there? And they said, yeah, I was banging my face on the sink to loosen my teeth. And the teacher's like, I don't know what to do here. And the parent's like, I don't know what to do here. So, strangest reasons you've ever heard from your child's school. 287-4444.
1: You don't have to decide which songs. We'll do it for you.
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fly on my drive to the top. I've been out of shape, taking out the box. I'm an astronaut. I blasted off the planet, rocked the cause catastrophe, and it matters more because I had it. Now I had a thought about wreaking havoc on an opposition. Kind of shocking, they want a static with precision. I'm automatic, quarterback, I ain't talking second packet. Pack it up, I don't panic, batter up. Who

0: It's Imagine Dragons on the river. The reason why I wanted to continue with the weird note home from teacher or school to parent is because we got a couple of heaters on the text line at the end of the show yesterday. And you can text us anytime on our Fido text line, 287-4444. Amanda sent this one in and said, it wasn't my kids, but my husband, when he was a kid, my mother-in-law got a call when my husband was in grade one because he convinced most of the class to trim off their eyelashes. When she came to pick him up, the whole class was blinking wildly with their fresh eyelash cuts. I gotta say, like, that's probably really dangerous, right? Like, I mean, maybe it was a different time, however many years ago. I'm kind of getting a read on Amanda being, I don't know, late 20s, early 30s, said, I've got our son who just started kindergarten, so fingers crossed for him. But like, when I was growing up, like 90s, 00s, did we have scissors at like our desk or on the table in grade one? Like, how else are you trimming these eyelashes? Scissors around the eyes? Probably not safe. Definitely not safe. I said, is your husband still very convincing? Said he's calmed down a lot since his school days, but my poor mother-in-law got a lot of phone calls from the school. Oh, if you got any phone calls for insane things that your children were doing, notes home, emails, whatever it was, let's have a laugh together. 287-4444.
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1: Prince and Kiss. It's on 99.7 The River, playing it all cool, deep and current right here in Campbell River. Martin Garrix and Ed Sheeran's Repeat It in there too. On your Friday before a long weekend. Right now, one from Young Leo. This is Habit. It's right here on The River.

0: Oh, great tune. Every time I think I've got my Bryan Adams song rankings figured out, I feel like I need to change it up. That's a great song here on 99.7 The River. Run to You, I think, is my number one. That one's probably number two, actually, now that I think about it. Heaven, yeah, great song. And Bryan Adams, his discography is obviously massive. Taking a look at your weather for the long weekend. Today, sun, cloud, 60% chance of showers. Should be mostly, I guess, clear for the afternoon, but then the wind kind of picks up to gusts of 70 kilometers an hour. High of 16 today. Clouds and 7 tonight. Tomorrow, sun and cloud, 16. Sunday, sunny, 14. Monday, sun and cloud, and 14 degrees. Right now in Campbell River, it's 13. The River.
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0: Olivia Dean and So Easy. It's one of her new ones. It's right here on 99.7 The River. Some Michael Bublé in there, too. Appreciate you hanging out and being with us here on The River at Work show. We're talking about the things your children have done that got you a phone call from their school, because a picture was going viral on TikTok of a parent saying, "What do I do here?" Because the teacher of their child had emailed them saying, "Your kid took a long time in the bathroom when I asked what was up, if they were okay. He said he was bashing his face against the bathroom sink to loosen his teeth." So, yeah, not sure how you parent that one. This text to 287-4444, it came in from Stephen, said, "When I was a kid, my mom had to come pick me up because me and a friend had decided for an April Fool's prank that we would put ketchup packets underneath the toilet seat so that when someone sat on them, it exploded ketchup all over the back of their legs. The principal was laughing when I went into his office, but he still suspended me for a week." Yeah, funny, hopefully mostly harmless, but yeah, definitely something you're going to get a phone call home from. Yeah. Any weird ones? I was kind of laughing. Like, so far to this point, we haven't gotten, like, my son's only 2.5. And so, you know, a lot of the times, like, if there's, like, hitting or bumping, like, one time I went to pick up my son from daycare and they're like, "Yeah, he's tackling other children today." And then I looked down and he was wearing a shirt that kind of makes him look like a football player. Like, it's basically, like, that from the neck down of a football player wearing gear and holding a football on his shirt, and then it's like head cut off where his head goes. And he's like, "I'm a football player." And it's like, yeah, that's great that you want to be a football player, bud, but you can't like just spear tackle your friends at school. But 2-year-olds, like, they don't exactly understand things yet. So hopefully if we do get the call from daycare, it's not that. Basically, the hope is that he's not the one doing the biting and he's got the one that's gotten bit. If we have to get a phone call from daycare, hopefully he's just the one on the receiving end. The River.
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0: Pharrell Williams, that one's called Happy, and it's on 99.7 The River. Happy Friday, almost at the halfway point of the day, and get you into the Thanksgiving long weekend. That's fun, right? You sit around at a table, one of your somewhat distant relatives eventually brings up, I don't know, politics, religion, something that's usually a no-no at the table. And then everyone sits in silence for the next hour, and all you can hear is the squeaking of the forks and the knives on the plates. Until someone says, oh, really good turkey. And then it's just small talk until that person leaves. And then there's the hot stove breakdown about what the heck that just was. Happy almost Thanksgiving, everybody. We've got your news coming up just after 12 o'clock.
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1: Good afternoon, I'm Sage Daniels. BC Hydro will significantly increase water flow in the Campbell River system to help maintain levels for salmon spawning. Since late June, flows down the Campbell River have been at 30 cubic meters per second. The utility said that in order to maintain salmon migration and spawning flows, it would double the flow to 65 cubic meters per second as of October 9th. Recreational anglers are being asked to consider the river flow increase in how and where they may access the river. Comox Valley and Campbell River search and rescue crews will be conducting helicopter rescue training at Menzies Crag Saturday afternoon. Members of both teams make up the North Island Regional Class D team, which trains together to maintain specialized helicopter rescue skills. There may be increased helicopter activity and SAR personnel in the area throughout the afternoon. Climbers and other visitors are asked to give crews plenty of space to work safely. The BC Conservatives are proposing a new hybrid system to replace BC's no-fault auto insurance. Interim leader Lauren Dirksen tells insurance executives and legal associations in a leaked letter that everything would be on the table, including allowing private auto insurance. BC NDP leader David Eby slammed the letter as disgraceful, saying it would increase rates for BC drivers.
2: And he is serving you up to the private interests of trial lawyers and private insurance companies by doubling your insurance in order to win their support without telling you about it.
1: Dirksen told reporters the current system makes it harder for victims to get fair compensation. He said there would be limits on the costs that lawyers would be able to charge. A 30-year-old Washington State resident is facing charges related to February's mass shooting at a home and school in Tumbler Ridge. The attack left 8 dead, including 6 children, and the shooter died by suicide. Vista Radio's provincial reporter Emily Joveski has the details.
3: U.S. Attorney Neil Floyd says James Cody Bryant was in contact with the 18-year-old shooter in the months prior and the day of the shooting.
4: Offering advice, sending money, and even agreeing to live stream the horrific event.
3: Officials allege Bryant tried unsuccessfully to live stream the February 10th attack and even helped the teen troubleshoot starting the vehicle she used to drive to the school. Bryant is charged in Washington with conspiracy to murder persons in a foreign country, which carries a penalty of up to life in prison. BCRCMP say they're considering the possibility of further criminal charges in Canada. Emily Joveski, Vista News.
1: BC's top doctor says flu season is off to an early start as cases begin to ramp up. But Dr. Bonnie Henry says it's too early to tell if this season will be more severe than usual.
5: The data shows that we're not seeing an increase in hospitalizations or more severe illness yet from influenza or from COVID.
1: Henry is encouraging people to get their updated flu and COVID shots this fall to lower the risk of serious illness. She says vaccine appointments for seniors and other priority groups will begin October 13th.
0: Be the first to know. 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
1: Local VIJHL teams are hitting the road tonight. The Comox Valley Glacier Kings visit Port Alberni, while the Campbell River Storm take on the Peninsula Panthers. The Winnipeg Jets are the lone Canadian NHL team on the ice tonight. They face the Anaheim Ducks. In the CFL, the BC Lions can clinch a playoff spot if they get past the winless Ottawa Redblacks tonight. And the Edmonton Elks visit the Hamilton Tiger Cats.
0: River weather.
7: Yeah, today, chance of showers, but mostly sun and cloud. And that's kind of the story for your long weekend, too. Chance of rain, sun and cloud, 16 the high for today. Clouds and 7 tonight with maybe some wind near the water, gusting up to 70 kilometers an hour. Tomorrow, it's mostly clear, maybe a little bit of clouds, high of 16. Sunday, sunshine, 14. Monday, sun and cloud and 14 degrees. Right now, it's 15.
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That's Zara Larsson and her song Midnight Sun right here on 99.7 The River, playing it all cool, deep, and current in Campbell River on your Friday afternoon, officially in the stretch drive of the work week. This is so great. I hope we can have some laughs about this, and I hope your family can too, but Ricky wanted confessions. How did you mess up your Thanksgiving meal? And this isn't, I guess, like, Thanksgiving's one of the, what, three big meals that we have every year. Is it Thanksgiving, Christmas, Easter? Is that kind of what it is? It's one of three. Pressure's absolutely on. And it's so much work for whoever's putting on the dinner and doing a lot of cooking. Sometimes there's bound to be mistakes. And if you want to share yours, 287-4444, or check out some of the stories already shared, 99.7 The River, on air, on Facebook.

0: That's a classic from the Cars. You Might Think is right here on 99.7 The River. I talked about it off the top, but one of my close friends, their family is one of those that, not necessarily for Thanksgiving, most of it is for Christmas. They do like a huge Christmas dinner, both sides of the family. It ends up being like 20 or 30 people in the house. And they do a different theme every year. But I've always wondered, like, for Thanksgiving, like, are there the people that's like, yeah, for Thanksgiving, we do Chinese food. We do takeout. Because last year for Christmas, that friend that I know, they did Mexican. So everyone did, like, tacos or enchiladas. There was nachos, like, all that kind of stuff, which I, like, think is super cool and would be really good. But maybe something like this is what steers you down that road. Because Ricky was talking about cooking disaster stories on the Morning Catch today. And Nat shared this big, long story about Yorkshire pudding, and they were heating up oil in the oven. They forgot about it. It caught on fire, and everyone started screaming, smoke pouring out of the oven. Oh, my God. It was a disaster, and became this huge thing. They say, we laugh about it now. It was traumatic. Adults screaming, smoke, my son crying, but wow. Maybe you have one of those and decide turkey, or in this case, Yorkshire's, or not for us anymore. Maybe we'll just get some store-bought ones. If you want to share your holiday meal mess-ups, 287-4444.
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0: Culture Club right here on the river, throwing it back with Karma Chameleon. This is cool because last week we were talking about toys and how I got the Shmamishmon catalog, and we were reminiscing about the Sears catalog and then, you know, the toys ahead of the holidays and all that kind of stuff. And here's a cool thing. The Campbell River, BC, Toys on the Island Toy Show is this weekend. It's tomorrow. You can check it out at the Sportsplex. 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They're looking for all treasure hunters and nostalgia seekers. 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
1: Harry Styles, Watermelon Sugar on 99.7 The River, right here in Campbell River on your Friday as we work our way towards the long weekend. You got any big plans? You doing the big meal? Have you already got all the fixins? Or are you going to be one of the people that's like, oh my God, Friday afternoon? I bet the grocery stores are going to be nutso today. And now that I think about it, I do my weekly grocery shop. It's like one of my tasks of the household is the shop and then the cooking of it. I usually do it Sunday morning. Is it going to be a post-apocalyptic hellscape in there where everyone, or I guess pre-apocalyptic, where everyone's like running around grabbing as much food as they can for the big dinner? Now that I think about it, it might not be a great Sunday morning to go grocery shopping. But this entire weekend is probably going to be a bit of a zoo at the grocery store. So if you're headed there this afternoon after work, thoughts and prayers, I wish you good luck.
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That's Baby One More Time. Britney Spears. One of those songs that, like, the title does make sense, but it's probably not your first guess at it, right? Like, if you heard that song, you'd probably be like, oh, Hit Me, Baby, or Hit Me, or the whole thing, Hit Me, Baby, One More Time. If you're like, hey, I play Britney Spears, Baby, One More Time, or should I say Ellipsis? That's what the three dots is called, right? Ellipsis? Anyways, dot, dot, dot, Baby, One More Time. I don't know if that's the one I'd land on, and I know that song. Anyways, after 1 o'clock, working our way through your early afternoon, we'll take one more look at your long weekend weather forecast. Spoiler, looks like it's going to be pretty solid. That's coming up in just a quick sec here on the Friday afternoon of a long weekend edition of the River at Work show.

0: Those are the bare naked ladies on the river. Let's take one more look at your long weekend weather. I mean, I don't think Thanksgiving is traditionally the get out there and do things long weekend. It's like the eat so much food you're uncomfortable sort of weekend. But you can still get outside with weather like this. Today, sun and cloud, high of 16 degrees. There is still that baby chance of rain this afternoon. Mostly clouds tonight and 7. Tomorrow, Sunday, Monday, yeah, mostly sunshine all 3 days. So get out there. Go for that hike. Go for that walk. Go do something. 16 the high tomorrow, 14 Sunday and Monday before rain when we come back to work on Tuesday. Right now, it's 15 degrees.
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0: That's Homewrecker from Somber on 99.7 The River. I was actually just talking with Allison on the River text line about that Somber concert. Said, I was just went and saw him when he was in Vancouver in September. He was incredible. And then said, sad I'm not going to Teddy Swims next month. And I said, why not? And Allison said, well, gone are the days of concerts being less than $100 plus a ferry. And accommodation. Somber was exceptional. I'm saving up for Lola Young early next year. And I said, yeah, like concert tickets are not cheap. I was just looking at actually the ones that are on sale now. Simple Plan going to Victoria coming up in the wintertime. And it's like, I could sit right at the back. I don't know if I want that, but then anywhere closer is like $115 plus I got to drive, find somewhere to stay. I did score some Finger 11 tickets, which I thought were very reasonably priced. So excited for that. But yeah, it feels like the concert ticket price is not great for people that love to go see a lot of the shows. But that Somber one in Vancouver, I guess last month, according to Allison, exceptional.
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0: That's Katy Perry right here on 99.7 The River, Teenage Dream. That or Hot and Cold is my favorite of Katy Perry's. And I listened to a ton of Katy Perry growing up. For whatever reason, like when I was playing hockey, it was like kind of like our dressing room anthems. Like, you know how you get like a little bit of just like a unexpected song be like your team sports anthem? It's always kind of weird. But yeah, Katy Perry was that for us when I was playing minor hockey. Kerry Park, my coach, 1 year actually got like a custom jacket, and whoever was like the MVP of the game would wear it. And instead of saying Kerry Park Islanders, it said Katy Perry Islanders, which we always thought was pretty funny. Anyways, yeah, that's the lore for me and Katy Perry in my childhood, I guess. Have a fantastic rest of your Friday. Thank you so much for spending some time on the River at Work show with us. AJ's up next to take you into your long weekend. I'll be back Tuesday at 10 o'clock. Enjoy the extra day. Enjoy your long weekend. Enjoy whatever you get up to. We'll talk to you next week. And until then, as always, have a good one and be safe. See ya.
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0: How crazy is it that we've been talking about it for months at this point, and next week he's finally going to be in Vancouver? It's Bruno Mars with Risk It All on 99.7 The River. Up your afternoon, treating you well so far, and happy early Thanksgiving, by the way.
1: It's turkey time. Gobble, gobble.
0: Yeah, I hope you get the chance to leave work a little bit earlier than usual today. Go out there and get a head start to your long weekend. I'm just taking a quick look at your Campbell River weather. Bit windy right now. High of 14 and clear outside of the River Studios on 12th Avenue. Got a jam-packed show planned for you today, too, to guide you into your long weekend. We're going to be talking about everything that you and the family can get up to this weekend. Those Thanksgiving traditions that only your family has, and why the turkey in your house isn't the only bird getting stuffed this week. Yeah, we'll talk about that more coming up later this afternoon. Bonnie Raitt, Something to Talk About on 99.7 The River.

0: playing everything cool, deep, and current. It's Alex Sampson on 99.7 The River. Thanksgiving long weekend is literally right around the corner. We were talking a little bit about this yesterday, the specific days you eat your Thanksgiving dinner, but what are some specific family traditions that only your family does? It's funny because we got a comment yesterday on our Facebook page from Cadence. She says she's making these things called Oreo turkeys. I've never heard of these before, and she sent in a picture, and these look really cool. So what they are is that they're basically these chocolate balls with candy corn on the heads there, and of course they add some decoration so they look like the heads of a turkey. Very neat stuff right there. And I wanted to know if your family does anything similar, if you've got any special traditions that only belong to your family. Let me know. 287-4444, powered by Fido. You can also leave a comment over on our Facebook page, 99.7 The River - On Air.
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One of the biggest things you've got to be thankful for this Thanksgiving long weekend is how close you are with your family. Even if you aren't able to make it to your family's Thanksgiving just because you live farther away, just do yourself a favor and just give them a call. It's always nice to know that even though you aren't there with them in this moment, eventually you're going to reunite with them. Huey Lewis in the news. Do you believe in love? On 99.7 The River.

0: Do you have any Thanksgiving traditions that are only particular to your family? Like, only your family does these things? I got a text in from Annie at 287-4444, powered by Fido. She says what her family does every year is they do a special once-a-year breakfast. I actually kind of like this idea. They go over early in the morning for Thanksgiving. They just make a whole day out of it. So not only are they having this delicious dinner, but they're also having a really special fall-themed breakfast. They get some apple cinnamon bread. They get some nice pumpkin pie. Just get the day going for all the festivities that are going to be taking place later in the day. That is honestly very sweet. You can let me know yours over at 287-4444, powered by Fido, or also leave a comment on our Facebook page, 99.7 The River, Dash on Air.
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0: Just wanted to give you a quick reminder. There is so much going on in Campbell River during the Thanksgiving long weekend, including the Campbell River Spirit Fair. If you've never been here before, this is awesome. I had the chance to go last year to go check it out. And it's always just such a vibe. It gets you ready for those spooky season vibes as well. You can just go on in. It's completely free to enter. And they're going to have some of the best psychics, energy healers, tarot and angel card readers, and so much more. Just really cool, especially if you're somebody who's big into supernatural elements. I know we've got a lot of people in Campbell River that are really big into that stuff. Runs this Saturday and Sunday from 10 to 4 over at the Willow Point Hall there. Go check it out because they've got door prizes on both days that they'll be giving away. Got more info on this and anything else going on in Campbell River just over at mycampbellrivernow.com.
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Listen, I know we're all going to be focused on stuffing turkeys this weekend, but believe it or not, that wasn't the only type of bird that got stuffed this week. We'll talk about this a little bit more coming up right after Club Nouveau. It's Lean On Me on 99.7 The River.

Listen, if you're going to be stuffing any turkeys over the Thanksgiving long weekend, don't do it like this. Did you hear about this? There was this guy over at the Miami airport over the weekend who got stopped by TSA after they noticed he had a bit of a weird bulge at his waist. And it turns out that bulge was just 10 live birds that he had tucked away in his underwear. Yeah, he was charged with smuggling for those birds. Is this guy like a secret magician or something like that? Because if so, he's doing a really bad job of keeping up the magician's code. Virginia to Vegas. Don't fight the music on 99.7 The River.

0: This might come as a bit of a shock to you. Taylor Swift, great songwriter, terrible neighbor. That's a little bit heartbreaking, right? Especially because she seems like she's one of the nicest people in the world. Got in a bit of a dispute right now with her current neighbors because they're disappointed with how her landscaping is around her house and that her and Travis really haven't been home and seem pretty absent from the property. Yeah, they're trying to do a bunch of things for the community, put up like a 6-foot wall around the entire gated community, but they're unable to do that right now because Taylor and Travis's trees have been untrimmed for months. And listen, I can understand why these people are upset, but these guys are busy right now. Travis playing football, Taylor putting out new music. To be fair, though, they do have more than enough money to definitely hire a landscaper and fix this problem up completely.
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0: A big round of applause for you if you just managed to get off work right now. You're getting ready to head in to your Thanksgiving long weekend. Oh my God, enjoy that feeling because we do not get those very often, right? So do yourself a favor right now. If you're driving down the highway, just roll your windows down, enjoy that breezy, beautiful weather that we've got going on in Campbell River, and just let this song coast you all the way until you get back home or from wherever you're going to right now. It's the perfect song to do it to, too. It's New Radicals, You Get What You Give on 99.7 The River.

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0: It really wouldn't be a proper Thanksgiving if we didn't play her. It's J-Lo and Pitbull on 99.7 The River. Does anybody else remember this specific scene from the movie Geely with her and Ben Affleck?
1: It's turkey time. Gobble, gobble.
0: Like, I don't know what it is, but every time there's turkey-centered holidays around the apartment, that becomes mine and my girlfriend's biggest vocal stim. We just go around the house all the time saying, it's turkey time. Gobble, gobble. Granted, neither of us have ever seen the movie, probably never will, but it's just so iconic to not just continue saying it at this point.
2: 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And here's the big news. When you're there, you'll be the first to get your tickets to Big Scooby's upcoming show on March 6th in support of the Campbell River and North Island Transition Society. 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All the details will be revealed October 31st. 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
1: Good afternoon, I'm Sage Daniels. BC Hydro will significantly increase water flow in the Campbell River system to help maintain levels for salmon spawning. Since late June, flows down the Campbell River have been at 30 cubic meters per second. The utility said that, in order to maintain salmon migration and spawning flows, it would double the flow to 65 cubic meters per second as of October 9th. Recreational anglers are being asked to consider the river flow increase in how and where they may access the river. Comox Valley and Campbell River search and rescue crews will be conducting helicopter rescue training at Menzies Crag Saturday afternoon. Members of both teams make up the North Island Regional Class D team, which trains together to maintain specialized helicopter rescue skills. There may be increased helicopter activity and SAR personnel in the area throughout the afternoon. Climbers and other visitors are asked to give crews plenty of space to work safely. The BC Conservatives are proposing a new hybrid system to replace BC's no-fault auto insurance. Interim leader Lauren Dirksen tells insurance executives and legal associations in a leaked letter that everything would be on the table, including allowing private auto insurance. BC NDP leader David Eby slammed the letter as disgraceful, saying it would increase rates for BC drivers.
2: And he is serving you up to the private interests of trial lawyers and private insurance companies by doubling your insurance in order to win their support without telling you about it.
1: Dirksen told reporters the current system makes it harder for victims to get fair compensation. He said there would be limits on the costs that lawyers would be able to charge. A 30-year-old Washington State resident is facing charges related to February's mass shooting at a home and school in Tumbler Ridge. The attack left 8 dead, including 6 children, and the shooter died by suicide. Vista Radio's provincial reporter Emily Joveski has the details.
3: U.S. Attorney Neil Floyd says James Cody Bryant was in contact with the 18-year-old shooter in the months prior and the day of the shooting.
4: Offering advice, sending money, and even agreeing to live stream the horrific event.
3: Officials allege Bryant tried unsuccessfully to live stream the February 10th attack and even helped the teen troubleshoot starting the vehicle she used to drive to the school. Bryant is charged in Washington with conspiracy to murder persons in a foreign country, which carries a penalty of up to life in prison. BCRCMP say they're considering the possibility of further criminal charges in Canada. Emily Joveski, Vista News.
1: BC's top doctor says flu season is off to an early start as cases begin to ramp up. But Dr. Bonnie Henry says it's too early to tell if this season will be more severe than usual.
5: The data shows that we're not seeing an increase in hospitalizations or more severe illness yet from influenza or from COVID.
1: Henry is encouraging people to get their updated flu and COVID shots this fall to lower the risk of serious illness. She says vaccine appointments for seniors and other priority groups will begin October 13th.
0: Be the first to know. 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
1: Local VIJHL teams are hitting the road tonight. The Comox Valley Glacier Kings visit Port Alberni, while the Campbell River Storm take on the Peninsula Panthers. The Winnipeg Jets are the lone Canadian NHL team on the ice tonight. They face the Anaheim Ducks. In the CFL, the BC Lions can clinch a playoff spot if they get past the winless Ottawa Redblacks tonight. And the Edmonton Elks visit the Hamilton Tiger Cats.
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7: We are going to be in for a pretty nice Thanksgiving long weekend. Later tonight, low of 7 and partly cloudy. Tomorrow, your Saturday, high of 15 and sunny in Campbell River. Sunday, it's going to stay at that high of 15. Going to be nice and sunny for you on your Thanksgiving Sunday. Thanksgiving Monday, high of 14 with a mix of sun and clouds in Campbell River. Going to be very nice throughout the entire long weekend there. Right now, not too bad. Definitely a little bit chilly outside, so make sure you're wearing your jacket. High of 15 and clear outside of the River Studios on 12th Avenue. Next high tide is going to be coming up in just around 50-ish minutes. Next low tide, 10:56 this evening.
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7: If you have any stomach issues, digestive problems over the Thanksgiving long weekend, it's not going to be from all the turkey that you're going to be eating this weekend. Odds are that you probably got it from something else. We'll talk more about this in 7 minutes. Olivia Dean, So Easy to Fall in Love on 99.7 The River.

If your relatives are repeatedly going to the bathroom over the Thanksgiving long weekend, just know that it's not from grandma's cooking. You hear about this, there's this stomach bug going around right now from people doing the freaky nasty. So if you notice anybody doing that this weekend, all you've got to do is just give them that little look of understanding. It's the I know, you know that I know look, but I'm also not going to tell anybody. And honestly, that's a perfect Thanksgiving right there. Just adding in some good old-fashioned family drama. It's Madness, our house on 99.7 The River.

0: I was talking to Ricky Tyler about this a little bit earlier today. So happy that we're playing her music on our station. It's Naomi Sharon with Was It Ever Love on 99.7 The River. You got any Thanksgiving traditions that only your family does? I would love to hear from you. Give me a call or text, 287-4444, powered by Fido. You can also leave a comment over on our Facebook page, too. And it could be whatever, right? Every family, I feel like, has a really weird tradition. Well, maybe I don't want to say weird, but a tradition that is very unique to them that literally nobody else does. And honestly, it's kind of beautiful.
1: I'm Joelle Sampson, and I'm running for Campbell River City Council because I love our city. I've known Campbell River for 26 years, and I know that we value our natural spaces and each other. Together, we can grow our city based on community, compassion, and common sense. On October 17, vote Joelle Sampson.
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If there's one thing you can take away from Bruno Mars, it's that age shouldn't defy how successful you are. I don't know if you heard about this, but he just celebrated his 41st birthday yesterday. And now he's one of the biggest artists in the planet. Started off his career, 10 years ago now? He would have been 31 at the time. So if you're somebody like me right now in their late 20s, you're still struggling with how to come up in your career, just know that eventually you're going to get your big break and things are going to get better for the other side for you. Hopefully you're going to go see him too. He's going to be in Vancouver literally next week for 5 nights at BC Place Stadium. Very jealous to anybody who actually got tickets to that show. It's I Just Might on 99.7 The River.

0: She sells Sanctuary with just 20 minutes left of your workday until you were finally into your Thanksgiving long weekend right here on 99.7 The River. It's funny, man. I was taking a quick look at the Thanksgiving cooking disaster stories that Ricky was talking about. Love this one from Harley and Lee Baker. She said, last Christmas, my husband was making our Christmas dinner. Everything was ready and good to go. But we went to go pick up my son from his girlfriend's, got home, and he exploded our gravy accidentally. Oh, that is such a bummer. But like, at least it wasn't the turkey or anything else like that, because that would have been a way worse option, right? With the turkey, at least you can just go grab like a packet of it or whatever and just do your thing. It's not really a big deal. If it was the turkey, unfortunately, all that work that you just put in throughout the entire day, completely gone.
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0: Cresha Turner on 99.7 The River. Quick heads up for you. Next week, I'm going to be speaking with the organizers for the Ohana Bowling Fundraiser. This is put on by River City Inclusion. It's really cool. It's going to be a fun afternoon of bowling and making memories with your family. And family really means anything, right? Like, that's the meaning of Ohana. Whether that's your coworkers, book club, neighbors, whatever it is, you just got to bring them in wearing a Hawaiian shirt for a great cause. Takes place next Saturday from 1 to 6 over at CR Bowling over on 16th Avenue. You can choose your sessions from 1 to 3 or 4 to 6. Teams are $200 for up to 6 bowlers with prizes for the best dressed group in each session. And there's also going to be a mystery score bonus prize too. It's really cool. Definitely recommend checking this out. And like I said, next week, I am going to be speaking with one of the organizers for this event too. Very much looking forward to that. We've got more info about this just over on our website at mycampbellrivernow.com.
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2: Good afternoon, I'm Sage Daniels. BC Hydro will significantly increase water flow in the Campbell River system to help maintain levels for salmon spawning. Since late June, flows down the Campbell River have been at 30 cubic meters per second. The utility said that, in order to maintain salmon migration and spawning flows, it would double the flow to 65 cubic meters per second as of October 9th. Recreational anglers are being asked to consider the river flow increase in how and where they may access the river. Comox Valley and Campbell River search and rescue crews will be conducting helicopter rescue training at Menzies Crag Saturday afternoon. Members of both teams make up the North Island Regional Class D team, which trains together to maintain specialized helicopter rescue skills. There may be increased helicopter activity and SAR personnel in the area throughout the afternoon. Climbers and other visitors are asked to give crews plenty of space to work safely. The BC Conservatives are proposing a new hybrid system to replace BC's no-fault auto insurance. Interim leader Lauren Dirksen tells insurance executives and legal associations in a leaked letter that everything would be on the table, including allowing private auto insurance. BC NDP leader David Eby slammed the letter as disgraceful, saying it would increase rates for BC drivers.
3: And he is serving you up to the private interests of trial lawyers and private insurance companies by doubling your insurance in order to win their support without telling you about it.
2: Dirksen told reporters the current system makes it harder for victims to get fair compensation. He said there would be limits on the costs that lawyers would be able to charge. A 30-year-old Washington State resident is facing charges related to February's mass shooting at a home and school in Tumbler Ridge. The attack left 8 dead, including 6 children, and the shooter died by suicide. Vista Radio's provincial reporter Emily Joveski has the details.
4: U.S. Attorney Neil Floyd says James Cody Bryant was in contact with the 18-year-old shooter in the months prior and the day of the shooting.
5: Offering advice, sending money, and even agreeing to live stream the horrific event.
4: Officials allege Bryant tried unsuccessfully to live stream the February 10th attack and even helped the teen troubleshoot starting the vehicle she used to drive to the school. Bryant is charged in Washington with conspiracy to murder persons in a foreign country, which carries a penalty of up to life in prison. BCRCMP say they're considering the possibility of further criminal charges in Canada. Emily Joveski, Vista News.
2: BC's top doctor says flu season is off to an early start as cases begin to ramp up. But Dr. Bonnie Henry says it's too early to tell if this season will be more severe than usual.
6: The data shows that we're not seeing an increase in hospitalizations or more severe illness yet from influenza or from COVID.
2: Henry is encouraging people to get their updated flu and COVID shots this fall to lower the risk of serious illness. She says vaccine appointments for seniors and other priority groups will begin October 13th.
1: Be the first to know. Get daily and weekly news alerts directly to your inbox by signing up at my